0: They'll keep it long. Hey, how you doing?
1: Yes, yes, y'all. And it don't stop. Juice Crew make your body rock, yo. Yes, yes, y'all. And it don't stop.

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You feeling this? 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

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Act like you know what? Act like you know what? Act like you know. Ah. Act like you know. Act like you know. Don't wanna steal a show. Afro Samurai.

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0: get you. 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
1: All right.
0: Yes. Hey, y'all gonna hang out to the end? Y'all gonna be with us? All the ladies in the house, make some noise.
1: Put me on too.
2: It's only midnight.
1: Okay.
0: Hey, I think we got a few more for y'all. Y'all gonna let us rock with you for a couple more? Yeah, yeah. All right. As long as you said so. As long as you said so, Holmes. Me on, I got something to say. Yo, put me on. I got

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I want it out of the game, but they keep pulling me back in. Is it fortune or fame? Is it competition? Many a call, only few were chosen. Can't half step, cause the game's exposing. A complete surrender, got to represent. A new breed of

0: me on. I got something to say. 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
1: All right, class, tell me about your weekend. Leo?
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2: Just want a reason with some eyeshins and my hydrant. What? A reason with my hydrant. Put me on. I got some.

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Say yeah. Do you love it? Do you love it? Do you love it? Do you love it? Nice, nice crew. 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

me on, I got something to say. 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Put me on, I got something to say. Said we love hip hop. 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Do you love it? Said I love it too. I said I love it too. Do you love it? Do you love hip hop? Do you love hip hop? All right, we just gonna grind. We just gonna grind. Grab your partner right now, and we gonna grind it. You know how we love to do that. It's a Saturday night at the Pearl. Just gonna grind it. Just gonna grind. It's a Saturday night at the Pearl. Just gonna grind. Just gonna grind. It's a Saturday night at the Pearl. I'm on the grind. I'm on the grind. It's a Saturday night at the Pearl. Yeah. I said I love it. Do you love it? I said I love hip hop, huh? Do you love it? Yeah, I like that too. I like that too. Check it out. Yeah. Hear the struggle in my voice, 'cause I just wanna get.

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Is it fortune or fame? Is it competition? Many are come, only few are chosen. Can't have step, but the game's exposing. A complete surrender, got to represent. New breed of artists with a new president. Feed on the heartless and the

0: said we love hip hop, we live it every day. 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Last time, y'all, do you love it?
1: Yeah.
0: Do you love it?
1: Yeah.
0: Do you love it?
1: Yeah.
0: Say I love hip hop.

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Yes, Saya. You guys are feeling good tonight. Feeling good tonight. What? We got one more. We got more. You want more. Do you want more? Can you handle more? I don't think you can handle the truth. All right, this one we call Family Business. Family Business.

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And it don't stop, and it don't stop. Yeah, yeah. Family business, like I said. Yo,

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Be careful, be careful. 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And every time you know what we do, just riding like a 6-4. 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
0: Yeah. 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
2: 12:40.

Edition. 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

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All right, all right. 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Get low with it. Get low with it. Get low with it. Get low with it. Act like you know. 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

0: If y'all want some more, make some motherfucking noise out there. I said, if you want some more, make some motherfucking noise out there. Okay, for real, this is the last one. Big up yourself, Pearl. Big up yourself, Pearl. Hey, be good to your bartenders tonight. Make sure you pay that front man, pay that doorman too. We trying to get paid up in this mob. Hey, we represent you. Check it out, Juice Crew MySpace.com. Is that how? .com. It's Juice Crew. No, that's. All right, check it out. Act like you know. I'm sorry, I said that wrong. It's
1: just spell it right.
0: Just Google it. Google it.

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Yeah. Another instant classic to knock your head to. We doing damage cause that's what we do. You in a panic cause we speaking the truth. Style is automatic, gonna make your body move. Another instant classic to knock your head to. We doing damage cause that's what we do. You in a panic

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We represent you. We represent you. Check it out. Check it. A roughneck situation. 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

sick to knock your head too. We doing damage cause that's what we do. You in a panic cause we speaking the truth. 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Another instant classic to knock your head too. We doing damage cause that's what we do. 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

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Like I said, it's been nice and it's been real tonight. Thanks for supporting your local artists. Yeah, I said it. Big up yourself. Beautiful ladies, you know what I say. Free speech, crack concrete. Free speech, crack concrete. Like a sledgehammer. Like a sledgehammer. Free speech, crack concrete. 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Like a sledgehammer. Another rough situation, check it. 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Another rough situation. 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
1: Rebel life, y'all.
0: That's it.
1: Yeah.
0: Thanks, y'all.
1: Yeah.
0: I like it, I like it.
1: Yes.
0: Check it out. 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
0: 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Okay. So just do this one. Okay. 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Check.

0: 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They throwing it out.
1: You don't look so good anymore.
2: Yeah.
1: Shabby. Never see
2: yeah.
1: Something is not wrong.

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0: That was a really easy one too, but it'd probably be bored to death. What's
1: boom, that one? Boom, boom, boom.
2: I don't know how the bass line goes. Maybe it's a bit more melodic. That
1: one we're just playing?
2: Yeah.
1: It's like.

0: I play that song. That's an original song. That one should be played rather than a cover song. But here, this is a simple too. But that's not a developed song, really, like another rhythm.
1: We have picked let's make it into rhythms. One, man. Give me something to write to, Home Skillet.
0: We can record today's practice.
1: All right.
0: I've got that song bounced down too as a click tracker.
1: Still need a couple tracks for my album to fill it out.
2: Alibi.
0: Yes, you should do a guest song.
1: I was thinking about
0: yeah, totally.

0: that flower based on?
1: That's a, I don't remember it right now.
2: Yeah. I have recordings of that on tape, dog.
1: I don't want to take too long on that one. Next time, so we have tempo and what else? Baltimore, for sure. Can you teach him the bass line?
3: I'm through.
1: I don't know it exactly, but I know what it is. 80%.

0: Sarge, check the keys with me on the
1: F sharp to B, right?
0: Yeah, F sharp to B, and then C sharp. Well, it's on, no, not C sharp, D.
2: I don't know.
0: D major. So.
3: Is there a change?
0: There's a change. Check this.
3: Yeah, that's what I'm playing.

Back down.

0: before you play it, right, play it. Sweet. So she starts off G sharp?
1: G, F sharp.
0: Change?
1: The change starts off in D. If you're in D major.

0: full-time sitting at the desk on the reservoir.
1: Yeah.
2: Half step up?
0: Yeah.
2: A little so it goes D and E four times?
0: Yeah.
2: And then at the end of it?
0: Bears Hammond.
3: Bears Hammond.
0: And there's a hella good one by Luciano.
3: Luciano. Who did the one that you showed me back in the day?
0: Yeah,
4: Randy Newman.
0: No, it is Randy Newman.
4: That's not who he was. Who was singing on the Sly and Robbie version, though?
0: On the Sly and Robbie, no. On the reggae version?
4: Yeah, the reggae version.
0: No, Bears Hammond. One of the. Oh, and. Ain't it hard just to live in the city?
4: Be a little Sandy. I'm a little Bears Robert Graham. Really, that's Bears?
0: Yeah.
4: Okay.
0: But well, there's another one too.
4: I'll get you that song tomorrow.
2: Ooh.
4: Yeah.
2: I got it somewhere.
4: Yeah. All right.
2: If you know
4: it's
2: it
4: also Anthony B. Time to buy and fight from you, Wawa Rihanna. Let's Babylon come to your Mariana. Sorry,

0: back from the breakdown, like Ishii was saying, it doesn't start over right fresh.
1: I told him I'm bringing him one tomorrow.
0: It starts over with like this refrain where it's all and it just stops. And then it comes back to the head again. Yeah.
1: So we'll go to the bridge twice while we play the tune.
0: Yeah. We don't even go to the bridge and juice when we play it because the Gideon, those guys don't have the chorus part, but as long as you bust the chorus out, you gotta change key.
1: Yeah. That's a little tricky. Alright, so
0: that one's a good one.
1: Do you want to
0: definitely
1: leave it at those two, or you want to throw a drum song in there too, or what?
2: What's the first one?
1: Tempo?
0: We need to practice that one though. Forget, just practice to get, make sure we're all on the same key.
3: It's C, right?
0: I do it in C.
1: No, hold on.
0: That last song was all sped up and in D. Let's do it in C.

Andy. They keep like going sharper. Put them on.

0: Baltimore. We're gonna do which order? We're gonna
1: do. We'll do Baltimore first. Do it the same order we did it. Tempo.
0: Okay. Drum song.
1: Yeah. Baltimore tempo drum song. Then Sata.
0: Sata Masagana.
1: That would be the one.
0: This is the King of Kings. I was forgetting what Sata Masagana means. It's from the translation, or Thanks and Praises.
1: Yeah.
0: Couldn't remember if it was translated with the power. It's all King of Kings, and it's like Sata Masagana. Because he does a literal translation.
1: Yeah, it's like glory, glory be to the...
2: There's one thing to just back next to it.
0: What's King of Kings?
1: Next door. There's a bathroom with a light that works in toilet.
2: I think I just used the bathroom.
1: Oh, really?
2: Over there was just a little bit. The one there is wet.
0: Masagana.
3: How's everybody feeling out here tonight?

Don't even get me started. Don't even. Wait a minute.

0: feeling. We got the feeling. Cool. Good
1: comments, man.
0: Some ideas. I think that's got to be yeah.
2: Cool, Colin. That was rad.
3: Feeling beat.
0: You awesome.
3: I
0: totally see a dance like that. Feeling
3: beat. Punk beat.
1: You got the fat collar right now, Punk.
2: That's the way.
0: Exactly.
4: You want to feeling beat?
2: So you got that recording on there?
4: Do you want this PIM?
1: Was that recorded?
4: Hell yeah, that shit was on tape.
0: Okay.
4: Record everything.
2: Yeah, cool. Sweet.
5: That's something
2: like
5: to definitely build
4: like
5: on.
4: Hey,
2: yeah, what was that
4: dude, pick up your
2: you
4: block, man.
2: Out? What was that email of lyrics you sent out?
4: Hey, those things cost like
5: I forgot to bring them.
2: Okay.
5: Just some stuff.
2: It looked cool to me, but
5: yeah.
0: Don't hate
4: the creativity center right here, but

0: too far out there. Come back to me.
1: Joe's got the mass appeal.
2: Come back to me. Come back to me.
0: I don't know why I'm not feeling that one like as much. I just, am I allowed to not feel the one? Am I allowed to not feel one it's just as much as another
3: it
0: one?
3: It has a cool sound. That song, like, I think, needs to, kinda, have, like, yeah, needs to have some
1: gumption behind it.
3: Changes.
1: That lyrics.
3: That one.
0: Yeah. That too, but does not what kind of style change of music is that? What would you call that?
2: Sing-song.
0: Electronic.
2: Sing-song.
0: Okay.
3: That's what we do now, Mel.
0: Is that
3: what
0: that
3: now
0: is? Okay.
3: We do only electronic.
1: This is the
0: kind. Am I allowed to not feel one?
4: Well, let me have a recording of it so I can, you know, work it out, you know, instead of just trying to.
3: I like the sound of that, but I mean a whole track of that, but I think that's what I need. I thought that was a chorus, a catchy chorus rhythm, and then dub it out. I kind of like that format, some of the times, but I also feel like some riffs. Especially when they're as, like, you know, linear as that one, and as, like, every beat is.
1: Dude, we flowed that song for 45 minutes at a time.
3: Yeah, but we're like
0: 45 minutes.
3: We can, like,
4: I need
3: sound,
4: to work it out. I need to work it out.
3: So it's a little different for us.
1: That's coming like, that's
4: like
1: the $6 million man, you can't refuse me. That's what we should be busting. That shit, I'm like, you can't refuse me. Cause I'm coming out starting with $6 million, man.
4: I hate when I have to, like, listen to you. Sometimes.
3: Wow.
4: You're hurting me, man. You're hurting me.
1: I'm telling you.
4: You're hurting me.
1: That's the song.
3: I like
4: why
3: that
4: can't
3: song
4: we do something different?
3: Yeah,
4: why can't we do new? Something fresh and new.
3: Right away,
4: the electronic. Yeah.
1: In that $6 million.
0: That's my God.
1: $10 million, man.
5: I know that shit blows your mind, but we gotta move forward. We gotta move forward.
2: Purple kangaroos
4: giving you a perspective. We're going to let that one sink in.
3: I can see, I can totally tell that. No, you're right. It's not a rap track, it ain't
2: a funk track.
3: I can think of a...
1: It's an Ellie exercise track. Whoa,
3: dude. You're not recording over our gig, are you?

0: song because he can't tell.
1: I think it's called Message of Love. I don't know.
0: Message of Love.
1: So at the beginning.
0: Okay.
1: Creaky's going to do his thing. And then the guy comes in. When I was a youth, my granny looked
2: at me. When I was a youth, my grandma with me.
1: And this kid, he looked at me. And then, so there's like four.

0: I don't know about you guys. Yeah. I don't know why you guys are weird.
1: Yeah.
0: Sense of humor. Weird sense of humor.
2: We got some.
0: What do we got? What do we got? Let's make something up right now. Let's.
3: What do we got?
0: Damn, he's like.
2: We got that.
0: What's that one?

0: juxtaposition.
1: There's a lot of different energies in here tonight. Just want to recognize everybody tonight, you know.
0: Come on, Tom, keep this steady.
1: Everybody's welcome.
0: Lights are here, flame there.
2: You gotta
0: give me some time. Yeah.
3: You're in a struggle with the fucking cup tonight.
0: I know, you don't have to stand on the phone.
4: Focus yourself, son.
1: Dancing foam, just let the breath.

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I won't admit that I'm hesitant. I got the shit, I did the juices with. It's too legit when we on the fucking west. That's how we do, we turn it up, you know it's fresh.

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It's Sunny Gray Kid style. 6ix9ine Studio, what? 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
1: Dub style.
2: Different style there.
0: 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That was a sick style. That was a sick style. If I could get something on that shit, that was sick.
1: It's like a good style for the album, not live.
0: Definitely.
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0: over. You know what I'm gonna do. Right up the riddle. Where we at?
2: Limited taste should suggest a rhythm.
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1: hip hop, give it
0: not like a common hip hop one or a rock and roll pop hip one? More like a hip, just a straight boom.
2: My genres aren't defined.
0: Boom, you know, some just.
2: That sounds like a reggae beatbox.
0: No, well. You know
2: I hear
0: what I'm
2: influences
0: saying?
2: Of reggae there.
0: It's always gonna be influence of everything. That's what I'm talking about. But you know what I'm saying? I'm just saying something
2: straight up
0: more hip-hop. Dirty, just not any skanking.
2: How about like
0: wow, that was dope. That's exactly what I meant.
2: Let's just pull something out of the house.
0: That's what I'm saying, yeah, exactly. Like, that's my key. All right. Thanks, dude.
2: Blues. You play the blues, man. Blues Foundation.

0: Sorry,
1: oh, dude.
0: I'm out.
2: Chambers. Al Quad.
1: I know, dude. You're hard to deal with on the mic, I'm telling you, man. I'm hard to deal with by myself, and then you're like, you know what I mean?
2: I'm just singing what I'm inspired by.
1: I know, yeah, you're.
0: We got a vocalist, we need a keyboard.
1: You know, just give me the phone. You feel it right there?
2: That's how I was feeling.
0: He's already just over the drums. I want it raw, just drums and bass.
1: Don't give up, Colin. Just play me just one. Let me just, me and you, Cino. It's just me and you, man.
3: What was that thing we play that's on our website?
1: What was that?
3: I don't know either. It's all rhythmic.
1: I haven't hit the website in a while. Was it me and you, or was it you and somebody else?
3: It's Jay and I.
1: Oh, see, I wasn't even involved. How the hell am I supposed to know?
3: No, then he came in here all, oh, I like that. That sounds like hip hop.
1: Oh, that one at the end. Yeah, I like that.
3: That one.
1: Yeah.
3: That one.
1: I'm with you now. I'm with you. Down and down low.
3: Good, bad, and the ugly.
1: Yeah, that's exactly what the fuck it is.
3: It's
1: the good, the bad, ugly.
2: Yeah, that was a good one. You guys gotta record your shit.
3: I don't know what it is. It sounds kind of like that.
2: Yeah.
3: It goes.
1: Kind of reminds me like it's bay, like the bay,
3: that,
1: like I'm out at night, I'm on the fucking bay,
3: what do?
1: Smoking a blunt, the lighter, sparkling off the water.

0: like the track you're talking about, and it's ironic because I came up with the beat for that, but I have no idea like what it was.
1: Yeah, it's been a while.
2: It sounds really similar to what we were just doing.
0: Yeah,
2: but it's not it.
0: I know. It's really hard.

0: glass. I got the fast ass. You know, it makes me laugh. Boom.
1: I'm gonna go. Yes, Carl.
0: Oh, you're gonna go. I know. We know you're gonna go. You got your mind.
2: Likewise. Yes, sir. Blonde, blonde.
1: Good, man.
2: Osmosis.
1: The Carl Raider. The
0: P.I.A.P. I'm from the crew. J-U-C-E. They call me. The P.I.A.P. I'm from the crew. J-U-C-E. They call me.
2: Okay.
0: Were we supposed to have one?

0: They call him JB because he's licking the clitty. And he's in it for the JUAB. They call him JB. Back to Anna B.
1: She call me the click commander. I'll go down under in the bush with my camo.
0: You know I got ammo.

0: call him Fuzzy, and that's not a Jim Hansen. You know his nuts are dancing. We just chillin' up in the VIP bling bling. We drinkin' champagne, stop pullin' on my sleeve. I heard you were a tease and you had a disease. Stop pullin'. Just chillin'. Oh, you fucking on my beat, dude. Give me another beat. Just chillin'. Do we did record that though? All that, right? Right? Try to act like it's automatic and shit.
1: All right, class, tell me about your weekend. Leo?
2: Well, my sister wanted to go camping, so my parents took us in our new Nissan Pathfinder through a mountain trail.
1: Thank you, Leo.
2: No, it's not over yet. My brother wanted to explore some caves, so we drove up a bunch of steep hills. And then we
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It's hard to forget, all the ladies get wet. We on the set, I said it's Mr. Burns and Mr. Wern. I hear a song.

Thomas Hearns, but not before he went down, when he was the king of the town, D-Town, you know what I'm talking about. I'm making all the ladies scream and shout, got a right, and then a left, every time you know I am the best, they call me a chill with a bulletproof vest, got a

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And Mr. Burns got the beat. 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When I'm on the micro, just let me flow. And you know I gotta get the fast flow. They call me the law, a fuzzy. And you know they call me Nutsy. Mr. Burns, Mr. Burns. Mr. Burns, Mr. Burns, Mr. Burns, Mr. Burns, Mr. Burns, Mr. Burns, Mr. Burns, Mr. Burns, Mr. Burns, Mr. Burns, Mr. Burns, Mr. Burns, Mr. Burns, Mr. Burns, Mr. Burns, Mr. Burns, Mr. Burns, Mr. Burns, Mr. Burns, Mr. Burns, Mr. Burns, Mr. Burns, Mr. Burns, Mr. Burns, Mr. Burns, Mr. Burns, Mr. Burns, Mr. Burns, Mr. Burns, Mr. Burns, Mr. Burns, Mr. Burns, Mr. Burns, Mr. Burns, Mr. Burns, Mr. Burns, Mr. Burns, Mr. Burns, Mr. Burns, Mr. Burns, Mr. Burns, Mr. Burns, Mr. Burns, Mr. Burns, Mr. Burns, Mr. Burns, Mr. Burns, Mr. Burns,

time, so stop preaching. You're gonna get burned if you don't wait on your turn. They call me Mr. Earns, they call him Big Worm, aka Mr. Burns. 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

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It's a 6-9 studio. 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Here's to call him Mr. Burns. 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And they call him Big Worm. That's how we do it, three the hard way. I say they call him Mr. Burns. And then they call me Mr. Earns. And they call him Big Worm. That's how we do it, three the hard way.

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It's no doubt when the Marco and the K-Star is in the area. No doubt when the Mochill and the IPA's in the area. It's no doubt when the Steelhead, when the Steelhead is in the area. It's no doubt when the Purple, when the Purple is in the area. Not scary, yo, when I'm on the mic, I can't be afraid to fail. No doubt, when I'm on the mic, said I can't be afraid to fail. No doubt, when I'm on the mic, bro, I just can't be afraid to fail. No doubt, when I'm on the mic, bro, yo, just let me go and let me flow right off the top. When the beats drop, you know it's non-stop. 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

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What were we singing before? Okay, here we go. 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

0: 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I just wanna make it hype. That's how I do it in this coming out tonight. 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I got the shaking.
1: Is this just a program beat?
0: Check it out. That's how I do it, make you scream and shout. Just let me get my thoughts off. I'm never soft. I'm the lost coach. You know I keep the main smoke. I keep it flow. Every time I rock, don't just kill the fucking beat and walk out of the shot. Cause I can fucking make this fucking shoddy pop. If you don't come back and make the fucking beat drop, of the bomb, it's just like it's heaven. That's how I do it and you know I gotta have it. Just like a raven up in the night, I take flight. And I don't fuck with dykes unless they give me a fast show. Cause they call me the chill mo P-I-M-B. From the J-U-C-E. The shit is so tight, I keep it coming wicked white. Aye. Fire. Every time fire and forget. I keep coming, rambling, and you know I'm gambling. I took 8th place, the other fucking Nizzy. It wasn't fucking Mikey, but I call it the Fat Cherry. Heights, I take it, Jaites, it's a Monday night. You know I show you right.
1: What's that, like a
0: $40 buy? I'm a poker star, but they just don't know it.
1: What happened though? I don't even know
0: how to call me the Mac villain poet.
1: I'll leave you alone on the mic.
0: I'm on my way. Don't fucking wait. I'm trying to talk and rhyme in it.
1: What happens?
0: I was on the flow though. You
2: can't fucking get it. For real. Juice cool. 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We got one more. Are you ready for one single more? All right. More chills.

0: get right into it. Right into it, y'all. Right into it.
1: Yeah.
0: Basement grooving. Yo.
1: Thank you all.
0: You don't know.
1: Much.
0: If you don't know, come on up. Shell. Come on up. Hit the dance floor.
1: Juice crew.
0: That's how we do it.
1: Hope y'all feeling good tonight. We are definitely feeling nice. Glad to be here at Humble Brew. We always got our crew in the place. Especially some more friends and family, surely. Y'all are in the next rhythm because my brethren want to hear some more music.
0: It's good to be here tonight, y'all. We just gonna, you know, can we just party with y'all tonight? You know how we do it. I mean, this is my town. I own this town.

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So this is for him. 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

0: Bravo. 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Keep it simmering. No, but really, it's good to be a part of this event today. You know, I got a lot of love to give, you know. Everybody does, I know that. I remember when I married my wife 6 years ago. Yeah, just celebrating our 6-year anniversary. What? Let off some shots, pop, pop.
1: I can make up a mock draft of what I want, but how are we going to get that?
2: All right, I'm going to go.
1: My drawing sucks. Nice. I can draw what I want and you can redraw.

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And she's the bomb club from ocean. We no gate video, we're not big no friends. So champion, so that we are different. Word of them, when they hit us home.

0: 5. 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
1: Yes, it's true.
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1: you
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1: solo
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1: on the bass. 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
0: Do that real fast, K-Star, just twice as long.

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So sharp, back it up, not just a talk. 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How does it feel? Living for the next vibration. Amazing, playing on your local radio station. And they say they be relate to the flow that you're throwing down. But with injustice, we don't mess around. Duty direction, just follow the crown. I said the crown just pound to its sound. Yeah. 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

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Is everybody in? 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

Big up yourself, Jambalaya. Make some noise. We're gonna get this thing popping off tonight. Get this thing popping off tonight. Hey, if you didn't know, this is Mission Critical. It's a critical situation here. Mission Critical, big up DJ Dub Cowboy, big up Jambalaya, big up Juice Crew, coming live and direct. Make it happen, crew.

Bass and drum. Bass and drum. Make some noise for the bass and drums. How you feeling out there? We gonna get the party hopping. Lay down the foundation.

We elevate the vibe. What did he say? Yo, okay, check it out. We got DJ Dub Cowboy on the ones and twos. Check it out. We gonna hit this next track. We gonna let him play a few tracks. We gonna come back. What do you say, people? How you feeling tonight? It's Saturday night. How about this winter we're having? Where's the rain? Where's the juice? You know what I'm saying? I'll bring it right here.

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Almost fell. Hey, make some noise for Dub Cowboy. Make some noise for Dub Cowboy. We will.

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1: It's the dinner party. 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Yeah, Mr. the Bashadi. And I'm the high grade weed and Bacardi. Yeah, feel it or no. On the fin up, get there on the star of the show. Long side, yo, yo, yo, la, la, la, la, la, la, la, la, la, la, la, la, la, la, la, bring it down low, yo. Yo, go. It's the dinner party. Yeah, Mr. the Bashadi. And I'm the high grade weed and Bacardi. Yeah, Mr. Fifi Nardi. On up and no say me let that go. Right channel, I get the answer the show. More chill.

Oh no, fin, no say that we go. Come up already, me up ready, up on it low. Smoke me weed, yes, I to me go so. If you love the weed, holla so early. Lalalalalalalalalalalalalalalalalalalalalalalalalalalalalalalalalalalalalalalalalalalalalalalalalalalalalalalalalalalalalalalalalalalalalalalalalalalalalalalalalalalalalalalalalalalalalalalalalalalalalalalalalalalalalalalalalalalalalalalalalalalalalalalalalalalalalalalalalalalalalalalalalalalalalalalalalalalalalalalalalalalalalalalalalalalalalalalalalalalalalalalalalalalalalalalalalalalalalalalala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

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Everybody wave up there. We're streaming live right now on the internet across the world. 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No. This is the one. Boom, boom. Check out a new track coming from the Juice Crew. If you're a true fan, go to Juice Crew MySpace.

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Cause I'm a J to the U, E, C. Humboldt County, I'm a H to the U, M, C. Humboldt County, I'm a H to the U, M, C. Humboldt County, I'm a H to the U, M, C. Humboldt County,

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You acting like you do, but do you really know me? 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

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Remember where you're at, West Coast, ho. I'm just playing, or maybe I'm not. 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It's just business, homie. 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You acting like you do, but do you really know me? Cause I'm an ace to the U, MC.

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That's right, Humboldt County, what you think?

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West Coast. What's up? What's up? Y'all feeling that? That's a new track. That's hot. That's hot right there. I'm just making sure y'all understand where we coming from. You know what I'm saying? Boots knocker. Yeah. We gon' keep the energy poppin'. Building and building and building and building.

It's you, the boot stock. Each and every time we come through the shop, get you screwed. 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Now they call me Chill the Bootstocker. And every time they come, bass and drums, bass and drums, bass and drums. Make some noise, people. Yow. Dump the bass. C-note on the bass. C-note on the bass. J-Bird on the drums. Yo, yo, yo, yo. 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Jambalaya, what's up? Jambalaya, what's up?

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1: Y'all with us tonight? Y'all gonna hang out? Y'all gonna hang out?
2: Where we at? Yeah, I think so. Where we at? Where we are right now? What's next? Step ahead of Snap?
1: Yo! We only got so much time, so I'm not gonna give you my normal wisdom in between tracks. I know you guys really look forward to that. I'm just gonna just keep it flying. Hey, did I tell you my daughter's birthday was tonight? Did I say that? Everybody say happy birthday, Jada! She better have her ass in bed right now. She'll hear you in her dreams. Run it, run it, run it, run it, run it.

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All right. We got one more and then we're gonna let DJ Cowboy spin some tracks. Act like you know what's happening. You know what's happening. 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This is important, kind of a message song. It's a message song. It's not like Marvin Gaye. 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Act like you know it's a West Coast flavor. 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
0: We only got a little bit of time, so we just going to keep popping it off on y'all, all right?

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1: Thanks, y'all. 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Hey, Ishii, could you turn the vocals down in the drummer monitors? And turn, yeah, that's it.
2: Thank you.
1: The back monitors, too.
2: Thank you all very much
1: for coming. We're a little too hyped for these guys tonight. We don't want to,
2: yeah.
1: You know, they already have enough ringing in their ears as it is. It's a good thing, though. It's a good thing. All right, let's do this. Let's do this. More down. Look, I'll say it louder.
2: Check, one, two.
1: More down. Get low.
2: Check, one, two.
1: All right, we're going to keep the dance party going.
2: Yeah.
1: All right.
2: Let's keep it going, Mo.
1: What we got next? What we got next, Juice?

0: All right, class, tell me about your weekend. Leo?
1: Well, my sister wanted to go camping, so my parents took us in our new Nissan Pathfinder through a mountain trail.
0: Thank you, Leo.
1: No, it's not over yet. 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

0: what's going on in the world. I can't believe. Thank you all very much.
1: This is different related to the problems we're facing. The energy in my neighborhood, they're basing. I still, we still complacent. Keep it coming, so we're gonna heal the nation. Yeah. They just don't know, yo. They just don't know, yo, yo. They just don't know, yo, yo. What? Yeah. Master D come with some hard shit right here, man. Yeah, yeah. Coming in right here, yo, yo. Part of a movement, so you can use it. Don't you confuse it. Part of a movement, something is harder, hard to express it.

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Keep your head right. 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But on the musicianship, we never hesitate. Check the words of the West Coast. They resonate. Cause yo, they say they be relating the problems we facing. Minds be wasting them. In my neighborhood, they basing. Out there, say we still complacent. But we asking questions, yo. I said we be relating to the problems we facing. In my neighborhood, they basing. But still we complacent, yo. We gotta let them know, gotta let them. They don't know. Some of them, they don't know, they don't know. Some of them, they don't know, they don't know. Some of them, they take it out, massive, take it out.

0: kill this motherfucker right here.
1: 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Okay, can we get a little bit in the drum fill and the drum player mic a little bit?

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All right, let's do the chimes. Let's go up here, right? Yeah, let's go. All right, and let's go to the boot drum.

0: Okay, is everyone good? Is everyone good?
1: So we finally,
0: you guys mind if we go with a quick little 1 minute or something?

0: Somebody beat on the percussion.
1: What do you need, Lauren? Beat on the percussion, is that what you said? Here's your child.
0: That's short. Got that one.
1: What else do you need? The biggie?
0: That's good on that one. Oh, the bingy drum.
1: Bingy?
0: Excellent. And whatever the other one is.
1: The boom. It's the low, the big boom. Give me some bottom on that, Lauren. Thunder.
0: Very good. Thank you very much.
1: All right, we're good. All right, yeah, can we get a roll across the toms?
2: Lauren, you getting those toms?
0: Yes, sir.
2: All right, can we get that timbale real quick? Lauren, you getting that timbale?
0: Yes, sir.
2: All right. Are we all lined up?
0: I'm ready to go.
2: All right, let's do a quick 2 minutes, and then we'll get you guys in your dressing room. All right, stage right keys. All right, we got the last horn player coming up on stage right now, so let's do this.

0: Are we good?
1: Yes, yes. If you like what you heard right there, we got Ishii Doobie and Masagana. 1 o'clock. Don't miss it.
2: Thank you. That's all about it. Yeah.

0: Yeah.
1: Right at the, what do we call that area anyway? The little one out there? Yeah. What do we call that? Pedestal, I think we call it. Everybody kept going out there, like that. Good idea.
2: But I mean, he's always got your good loud out there. So
1: yeah, oh, I know. Next year on our little pedestal like that, we should put the speakers.
2: I was actually trying to ask him if we could, you know, if there's some way we could build up another platform to give him that whole space.
1: And in front, have a monitor in front.
2: Have a pair on the outside.
1: Yeah.
2: That'd be great.
1: Or put him in the floor.
2: Yeah, that'd be
1: Are we ready?
0: Yeah. Yeah. Yes, I. We say greetings in the name of the Most High, His Imperial Majesty, Emperor Haile Selassie the First, Jah Rastafari, ever living, ever faithful, ever sure, every time. Reggae rising, you ready to rise up? Day three, it's the Trinity. Now, normally we call it, most people call it the Sabbath, but we know the seventh day is the Sabbath day. That means Saturday, so this is the first day of the week. The first day of the rest of our lives, the third day of Reggae Rising, it's the first day you're going to get up and give some mad love for a strictly headliner day today. All the artists that you'll see on stage here at Reggae Rising, they strictly headliners. Are you ready? First thing I'd like to say is thanks to each and every one. We give thanks to all the people who come out to support Reggae Rising and make this the world's greatest reggae festival. There's bigger reggae festivals, there's different reggae festivals, but there's no better reggae festival in the entire world. And that's because you, the reggae-loving people here, make this the event that it is. History in the making. Every time Reggae Rising, the debut of our new festival, we're guaranteed to be here for many, many, many, many years. When I see the little kids growing up and performing on stage, we'll still be here. Are you ready for some reggae music? Yeah, here at Reggae Rising, we always like to bring up the youth and the next generation of musicians from Northern California, because this is a place where cultures collide, and reggae music is an amalgamation of musics from all over the world. And these days, it's not where you're from, it's how you live and what you say. And this next artist is a brethren who really lives what he sings about. His message is the liberty that he lives every day. It's not just an on-stage thing. This is a 24/7, 365, coming all the way from India, raised right here in Northern California. Are you ready for some reggae music? His brand new album is called Lion Camp. Be dropping in September. The sneak preview is available at the merchandise booth, featuring guest artists like the entire Lion's Camp crew, Apostle, Capleton, and many more. It's from the fruits to the roots. Are you ready to rise up, Gideon soldiers? Please meet and greet the Masagana band and the one and only Ishe Dubé!
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0: Okay, ladies and gentlemen, I'm about to bring onto the stage a very close friend of mine, a wicked artist. Together we have started a collaboration of artists called Lion Camp.
1: Ricky Rising, what do you say for Ishi Doobie and the Mighty Master Gala Band?
0: Welcome Jason to the stage, y'all. Jason, tune called Lion Camp, kick it off.

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Yo, big respect to Ty Anderson and his whole family. Big respect to Rod Deal. You know, you see, yeah. Masakana, rhythm track.

This tune right here is dedicated to my sisters and my mothers and my aunties and my grandmothers and my cousins and nieces, all the ladies in the place. But it's also for the fellas. Rude boy, you should respect your lady. Run it!

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0: people, are you feeling reggae rising? Hey, hey, hold on, hold on, hold on. If you love reggae music, let me hear you say yeah. 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Hey, we have more coming, you don't know. Are you ready for Ishi Dube? You want more for Ishi? Hey, side of here. More Ishi Dube? You don't know. Rock up.
1: Yes, Papa Wastik. One more for y'all. This one was wrote, yo. This one was written especially for this event right here. Because we all know that working together is not always easy. This tune is called Unification, and I hope to bring people together with this tune, you know what I'm saying? Run it!

0: Reggae Rising, what do you say? Ishi Dube! And the Masagana Band, local crew right here, Reggae Rising. One more time, lift it up. Rising up, Masagana Band and Ishi Dube! Crucial, crucial. Ishi's brand new album, Lion Camp, will be released in September. It's available right now over at the merchandise booth, the promo copies of it. It's going to have a bunch of big artists on it, the entire Lion's Camp crew, including Apostle and Capleton. One more time, from the fruits to the roots, with a tribute and levitation to Rod Deal and the Ideals. This is local Humboldt County business. What do you say, Ishi Dube? What do you say, Ishi Dube? What do you say, Ishi Dube? Crucial Helicopter Remix. And what about Jason, the special guest star on the album, Jason, coming from the Lion's Camp crew? Can I get a nice round of applause for the man, Jason? Respect.
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Who wants it? That's Ja Sun's latest album, Heights of Lights. It's got all the big superstars from Jamaica on it, including Yami Bolo, one of my favorite singers in Iration. Ja Sun's Heights of Lights record. Thanks for being the greatest reggae audience in the world. Here we are at Reze Rising. This is the highest manifestation of reggae festival in Ja's Iration. No other reggae festival in the world can touch this one for one reason. Well, many reasons, but one of the main ones is we're in Humboldt County. And you know, when you talk to your plants, whether it be your herb tree or your house plants, you know how things just grow so much better when you sing and play music to the plants. Well, imagine these beautiful redwood trees in this sacred gathering space. We've been here for so many years. These are the healthiest redwood trees in the world because they're getting the best music in Iration. So can I hear from Mother Nature, who's providing such a beautiful sacred ground for all of us to gather and dwell within every time. Because from Mother Nature comes Father Rastafari Haile Selassie I, Ja bless. Many artists save their releases to release them right here at Reggae Rising every year. And so some of the greatest artists in the world hold their release back so they can drop it on the people. I'd like to tell you about another great release from one of the Rastafari elders from long time from Jamaica, doing his works in California for years, Mr. Wadi Gad, one of the greatest drummers in reggae music. He's dropped his album. Release date was yesterday. The new album is called Prophecy, also available over there at the merchandise tent. Day three, how you feeling? This has been one of the greatest weekends of my life. Every time I say that, every year, and it just gets better and better and better and better. We are the reggae family. We're the family that's going to make a difference. We don't just take what we got from today. We come to give more than we take. And we receive all of our blessings with honor and joy and respect and responsibility to continue to spread this love, not just today and not just tomorrow, but next June when you're thinking about Reggae Rising again. Remember to carry this vibe with us and keep spreading that love and spread the joy to all the children all over the world, because there's a lot of people that would really love to be here, right now, and those folks can't be with us. So let's all put them in our minds and send them a meditation and include all of our friends and family worldwide and some of the friends and family who are actually in person here at Reggae Rising. We've got people from all over the Caribbean. Any Jamaicans in the house? No Jamaicans in the house. Only on stage. No Jamaicans in the crowd. You're from Yard, man. Put your hand in the air, Rasta. What kind of thing that man? Japanese crew, are you in the house? People from Japan. Hawaii crew, are you in the house? Virgin Islands Massive, are you dead there? What about the European crew? Anybody from Africa, North, South Africa, Morocco? Central America, South America, Guyana, Costa Rica, Mexico. East Africa, Kenya, Tanzania. Yeah, man, this is a worldwide thing. People come from all over the world to be here at Reggae Rising. And all you local folks right here in Humboldt County, you must be so stoked and so blessed to know that people want to travel all over the world just to come to where you live. You're truly blessed people. What about the New York crew? Florida, Ohio, Colorado, Wyoming, Utah, Oregon Massive, Washington, Canada. Worldwide, man. Reggae Rising, it's an international thing. Couple more quick announcements. We want to big up. What do you think of the stage and lights and sound this year? Last night, I thought Robbie Shakespeare was like elevating and levitating off the stage with that sick-ass starry background, and the drum and bass was just blowing my mind. I was out there with you people. I was like, whoa, this is what I came here for. That was sick last night. Sly and Robbie. Hour and 45 minutes of drum and bass. You love that, right? That was history in the making right there. We're super blessed to have that. And we're sorry to announce that Horace Andy had visa difficulties and couldn't be here last night. But when one thing's gone, the next one come. We got an hour and a half of Sly and Robbie drum and bass. That was worth more than gold. So it sounds great here and looks great. So we want to big up Production Logic Sound Company for making it sound so nice. We also want to big up for the lighting and stage, Clear Light and Pacific Coast Stage and Lighting. And the stage crew, the production stage crew here, Universal Balance Production. Let's give them a nice round of applause, y'all. They make it look and sound and feel so sweet. Come on, a nice round of applause for the people there, man. Sound crew extraordinaire. We want to big up a few more people here. We want to big up all the food vendors and remind everyone that a percentage of the profits from the food booths here go to nonprofit organizations. So we're doing the best that we can here at Reggae Rising to share the wealth with the underprivileged and the needy. So we've

Livicated a portion of all of the proceeds from the food booths going to local nonprofit organizations. So let's big them up, all the nonprofits that make Reggae Rising real community. And our international crafts booth, vendors from all over the world, people making stuff here in China and Indonesia and Africa and Jamaica and all over the world, making them especially for this festival to come and make this the world's greatest reggae festival. And the thing that makes this the world's greatest reggae festival is not only the world's greatest music, but the world's greatest audience for reggae music. Last night, that singing for Morgan Heritage was one of the best things I've ever heard in my life from a crowd sing-along. Respect to you guys. That was truly epic. Right about now, we're giving mad love to the DJ Throne. We give the man Selector Prime massive respect for the High Altitude Club last night. And the man you can't see, he built this whole concept of the dance hall and the After Hours High Altitude Club. From right here in Humboldt County, can I hear a nice round of applause for the DJ, Mr. Sound Band, giving full volume, High Grade Sound and Selector Prime. Beautiful. Yeah, where's the DJ? Play a little song for me. Reggae Rising! Reggae Rising, how you feeling? How about some love for the high-grade sound massive from right here in Humboldt, California? High ground sound, wicked. Yes, man. Today is Sunday, day three, Reggae Rising. We're lifting up the vibes higher and higher and higher. Strictly headliners today at Reggae Rising. Are you ready? 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Are you ready? It's star time, show time. Right here at Reggae Rising, you don't have to go to Jamaica. We bring Jamaica right here to you, main stage, Reggae Rising. Right about now from Kingston, Jamaica, I want you to give them a nice round of applause. Mad love, you guys. From Kingston, Jamaica, the Y2K band. Come on, y'all. Big them up, big them up, big them up, big them up, big them up.

this land of wood and water. Are you ready? Yes, man. A veteran for more than 25 years in the music industry. He's an artist, a producer, an arranger, fully in control of his entire career through his Pot of Gold label and production company. This is a man who's on a mission to spread the goodness of reggae music. Anybody remember the Crown Prince of Reggae Music? Who knows the Crown Prince of Reggae Music? Dennis Emmanuel Brown. Who remembers D. Brown, y'all? Yeah, man, well, this man has done plenty of works with the Crown Prince of Reggae Music, and he's here today to bring you some of the greatest songs ever from the Crown Prince. This man's latest single is called Come to Jamaica. I want everybody at Reggae Rising to stand up. Everybody, stand up in the parachute. Stand up, can you hear me? Can you hear me? Everybody, please stand up. Stand up, everybody at Reggae Rising, stand up. Give this man a standing ovation. He's trying to get to Reggae Rising for many years to fight back because he's a winner. So Reggae Rising, pull it up, stand up, give the man a standing ovation for the veteran, Richie Stevens!

Yeah! Reggae Rising, are you ready? You know, we're coming in from Jamaica where it's 90 degrees in the shades just to come lay in the good reggae music on you. If you're ready, let me hear you. See you! Mr. Music, please play!

Yeah! Now we're gonna do a tune from the past, from way back, you know. Richie Stevens been around for a long time. All the people been to Jamaica before, let me hear you. All right, and all the ones who'd love to come, welcome when you're there. Mr. Music, please play.

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The Millennium Band. 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
3: 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You gotta come close. And let me get it to you. Come close. And let me get it to you.
4: Just wanna get it to you. Come
3: just wanna
4: close.
3: Get it to you.
4: Just wanna get it to you. Come
3: just wanna
4: so
3: get
4: close.
3: It to you. Juice sound.
4: Just wanna get it to
3: coming
4: you.
3: Coming
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3: from the underground
4: close.
3: Original.
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1: Sorry, I'm...
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1: Dang.
0: So you guys like what you're seeing so far? I'm glad to hear it. We have two more songs for you. This one is one of the ones where we get two couples down to the
2: It's got to reflect.

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2: All right. So
1: yes,
2: this next one goes out to all hardworking people, because I know I was talking last week to a few people that got people been getting robbed a little bit lately.
0: Yeah, man.
2: My
0: watch it. Watch your backyard.
2: And you know it's that
0: watch
2: time of year when people want to rob a little bit extra because the green's popping up all over. So anyway, this is for people who actually.
0: Yo, just the rhythm, right?

forgot my verse on that. I blew it. 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Yeah, I got to fucking figure it out. It just kind of came out of nowhere. I wasn't prepared. But I like that. What's this one called? This is the one I was talking about. Oh, okay. That's not the one I was talking about. I mean, I was talking about that one a couple songs ago, but... You're right, that was nice, Jay. That was nice, man. Stretch it out. Stretch it out. You too, K-Star.

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Then I make everybody else follow me. If they're not following the drummer. Just a tequila drip. Another Patron sip. 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

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Okay, I'm just saying. I'm just making sure that you know. Yeah, okay, yeah, right. I don't want to hear about your ex-relationship. He said you gotta give me a little dip dip and leave me on a dance floor with the dip dip. Girl, you a trip. I can go there if you, I'm just saying, if that's what you guys want. Hey, when I give you the look, massive, you know what I mean?

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But I didn't want that. But you were rocking until the reggae sound. I didn't want that. I just wanted to bring the vibe around. But you grabbed my hand. How much can a man withstand? In the sunshine, I was feeling the vibe so trip. Hey, but your ex-relationship, and you said you're gonna give me a little dip, leave me on the dance floor with a stiff. You a trip, don't wanna watch you here. But your ex-relationship, you said you got a little dip, with a stiff. Girl, soul trip. Cause you a trip. Girl, you a trip. Soul trip. Another soul trip. Girl, you a trip. Cause you a trip. Reggae style.

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No, I'm just saying. I'm just saying. I won't use it, but can I have it? I promise I won't use it. I just want to have it. Can I have the power and just not use it? I won't use it all the way. Soul trip. I like that. That's kind of the general form, right? I mean, right? I tried to keep the form. Girl, you a trip. Family business every time that we come around. Oh, yeah, play that one. What's that one called? Did we play that one last show?

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0: Yo.
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0: That's all right. 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

0: 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No, just kidding. I don't remember. I guess you didn't even have a verse on that. That's
1: you guys want more? They trying to get rid of us.

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One time. 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
0: Thanks, brother. 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Yeah. It's warm, all right. We gonna keep it popping for y'all. All right, we just gonna have a good time. If that's all right with y'all tonight, just gonna do our thing here. This next song we call, what do we call? Put Me On.

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Do you

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0: That's that West Coast thing for you. That's that West Coast thing. Put me on. Put me on. Let's get lifted then. Let's get lifted. 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

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Check the beat, new juice selection. 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Just another wicked sound. 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

0: Thanks, y'all. 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
1: What up?
0: Heard y'all like football around here. I used to play football a long time ago. They caught me smoking weed, so. 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

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That's live right there, live and direct. 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

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Y'all know what that's about. Y'all know what that's about. Yo. K Edition. All right. Welcome to the party. Welcome to the party. Yeah. 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
0: 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This next one we call, what do we call it? Red Light Ragga. 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

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It's always been here, can't get out the bubble. Nothing new, judge, I plead guilty. 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

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Elevate the vibe. 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Elevate the vibe. 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What did he say? Elevate the vibe. 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

0: pop, pop your collar. 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For the next band. Jessa. This one we call Instant Classic. Big up yourself, Eugene, Lucky's Bar. We're Juice. Muhammad. Yo, Muhammad, come. Yeah. This is my buddy Muhammad. 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We're gonna play at it. 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
1: Yo, yo, yo, yo.

Yes, Scotty. 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I am not shitting you. The biggest social movement in the world is happening tomorrow, 10-10-10, Sunday. It's a green energy.

0: Come check it out. $17,000. 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
1: That's right, it's not open mic tonight. 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

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One,

0: Yes.
1: Yes. Respect, dude.
0: Nice.
1: So, yeah, I just want to say big ups to people who have traveled the distance to make it here tonight, because I know some of y'all coming down from the hills.
0: Yeah,
1: some of you guys coming from Brazil. People coming from all over, just dropping off the map left and right.
0: Yeah, yeah, yeah. I hope
1: so
0: y'all
1: anyway, big up. Thanks for coming out.
2: Boom. Yeah. Got a couple more for y'all before we take off.

Now that Wendy's has these new biggie deals, everyone in the family can get what they're craving, from Nugs to JBCs. The parental units can get an $8 biggie bundle, the eldest who think they're so grown can get a $6 biggie bag, and the little one who can do no wrong can get a $4 biggie bites. You know, assuming they have

0: acting like you do. But do you really know me? Cause I'm an ace to the UMC. Yeah. Thanks, y'all. Hey, ladies, make some noise. Killer Clay over here on the vocals. Rebel.
1: We're gonna make this one like a 2-minute song. We wanna say, we got Ishii Dubé in the place, and we love to use him. Ishii, let's bring a vibe for us.
2: Mac, we're on things.
0: Yo, we got one more for y'all, really, though.
3: Which
0: everybody
3: one?
0: Come on. This is it.
1: Bless.
0: We love y'all.
1: Bless.
0: We love y'all. Come on, let's groove it.

0: This is a special song. This is a special song about the whole entire world, about deforestation, about corporate globalization, and about Ja Love all at the same time.
1: Before we start this one, I want to give a big up and maximum respect to the scientist who's mixing right now. Maximum respect to the scientist.
2: Yeah.
0: You the best now.
2: Check it out. The one thing.
0: Mix it down.
2: When I say can't believe the hype,

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1: Hold up. One more song. 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Yo. This is Can't Believe the Hype. 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

0: We are the Macageddon. 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The gladiators are coming your way. Have a good time. Y'all love.
1: Roll on the Matol. How you feeling?
2: Everybody stay warm.
1: Right. Are y'all still with us? Y'all still with us?
2: It's a bit windy.
1: Y'all want one more? Y'all want one more?
2: Keep your heat. All right. Heat it.
1: We gonna keep the heat. We gonna keep the
2: hot.
1: We gonna mash the gas. We gonna keep the heat on. We gonna keep the heat on.
2: All the way. Pedal to the metal, baby.
1: All right.
2: We got you.

0: I like it. I said I like that shit. I like it. I said I like that shit. I like it. I said, hey, I want the crowd to sing. I say I like it. I said I like that shit. Said I like it. I said I like that shit. I said I like it. I said I like that shit.
1: I like it. I like that shit.
0: I said I like it. I like it.
1: I like it.
0: Jump in the ride, mash the gas. System pumped up, turn it up to full blast. I got the twine sack and I got the hash. A blunt or a zag, do you have to

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0: Yo,
1: I don't think so. A blunt or a zag? I don't think so.
0: No.
1: Blunt or a zag? Check it out.

0: just believe. 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I got the twine sack and I got the hash. 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No, a blunt or a zag? No, I don't think so. Do you have to ask?
1: Yeah.
0: Ah. Y'all like that one?
1: Yes.
0: All right.

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I feel like y'all connecting with us tonight.

0: I don't really do much on this one track. 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
1: olden days. 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
0: Sometimes.

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0: 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Said, what you gonna do when we play something brand new? 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
1: Sure.
0: Okay, now let's just have to blaze up the set. Said do it, raise up the set.
1: Jaja Adi Father, Mr. Jaja Adi King.
0: Yes.
1: Jaja make me dip up on the microphone and sing.
0: What?
1: Jaja Adi King and Mr. Jaja Adi Father. Come make we blaze up with Chalwas. The conquering lion, now we break every chain. 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

me begging up bleak out, me ring call we want me leave tomorrow and me now live in pain. 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
1: What?
0: Keep it coming real. 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
1: Sure.
0: A lyrical, it's so crucial and critical.

0: Yeah. It's all about the West Coast. It's all about the West Coast. It's all about the West Coast. The West Coast. Yo!
1: What? Tell me, say, see how we are rocking and I see how we are swinging. 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Shut up. Rock them up in style. K-Star in our area. 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Sound Galore.
0: Keep it
1: for
0: going,
1: 2004.
0: That's it, that's it, that's it. I'm gonna hit this one verse, yo. It all starts with this funk electricity. Amplified sound system so you hear the energy. Make your head pound, but we do it in 10.

0: Let's keep it on true, yeah. 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One, gonna mash up the club, yeah. So that's it, we chat rubber dub, yeah. Start. Boom, boom, boom. Yo, end it. You got this, you got something. Right, hit it, keep going.
1: Come, we go chant down Babylon one more time. Follow me now, Massive and Crew, and I'm gonna say, come make we chant down Babylon one more time. Rasta man, I hear when we say, the Babylon system, it is a fraud. Yet them go along like them runway hard. 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Rasta man, the chalice of the blaze. 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No for them a talk, but see say them got it wrong. 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As you don't know, they can't galang, galang. Come sing we song, we are chant on Babylon. And all the way I know that the Jews are number one. We come for the nation, on the radio station. Humble County, them know how we done. Run this show from way back in the day. Up for living, what Skilo say. Chamber from the microphone.
0: It's a ragamuffin, it's a dreadlock.

and it's ready to find. Each and every time we chant it out in my rhyme. 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Licking Ja Herb direct from Ja Crop. 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

0: wicked this time.
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0: Winner ain't a fun, winner ain't a fun, a winner ain't a fun.
2: This one got on the Missensi, it's an old reggae
1: Yo!
2: Song. It's not an original.
3: You guys understand
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3: what the word sensei.
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0: Make some noise, people!
1: Thank you! 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
0: Yes. All right.
1: Thank you. Thank you. We got some more music.
0: This one we call Instinct Classic. What? Never mind. This one we call K Edition. Act like you know. Yo, yo, yo, yo.

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So give thanks, everybody.

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Spin the record. 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

0: Yes, I.
1: Big up our crew.
0: Thanks and praises for the family.
1: Big up the NorCal Masters, too. From San Diego to Humboldt County, we represent the whole place.
2: Start with
3: that is something new. If we're gonna work on something new, let's work on what we're working on.
2: Exactly.
3: Otherwise, let's play something we've already played before. Exactly. That's not new.
2: I think we should play something we're gonna play for the show, but that's new. There's another work on. Yeah, we don't want to start a new, brand new. But we want to start a new jam. But we haven't practiced enough. Obviously, we play a lot of jams. Right. In fact, I got these lyrics. I like.
4: It was like the Sally. Wanted it in the alley, lyrics I wanted to expand
5: upon.
4: Behind the alley.
5: The drinks and
4: the
5: wannas. I like
4: expand upon.

0: We got to know that we are. Watch out to die. We got to know that we are lucky people to live in this place we live in. We are blessed.
1: Yes, yes.
0: We're so thankful to be here.

0: got one more for you.
1: Yes, I. Hey, hey, that's K-Star on the keys right there. Give it up real quick.
2: Kariki.
1: That's Jay Bird on the drums right there.
2: Jason.
1: Right on. Right, you know. That's Massive Dreadlock calling on the bassy right now. Yes, yes, yes. And percussion. We got Scotty Irie on the percussions over there. Give it up. Give it up. We got King Froggy. He's our other bassist slash dance floor massive.

Yes. 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But it's the one so you just can't stop. 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

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This is how we do it every time we come through. 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

0: Check it out, check it out. 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
0: Never run away. 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
2: Change.

0: Yes.
1: All right. 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You can get the CD over there. Have a blessed and wonderful weekend.
2: Give it up.
1: And big up to all the volunteers and everybody.
2: Give it up. Give it up. Enough respect. Enough respect. Come on, man. Yeah, yeah. Come on. Respect the youth.

Like I said, thanks for coming out and rocking with us tonight. A lot of beautiful ladies in the house. Ladies, make some noise tonight. Yeah. What's up, brothers? What's up, brothers? Brothers, make some noise.

0: I flow.
1: We want to say thank you for letting us play here tonight.
2: This is a nice setup.
1: We're
2: nice
1: loving
2: setup.
1: It to be out in the outdoors playing some music. So without further delay, we're going to run a song we call the Baltimore.

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1: Oh, and the juice, could you break me down?
0: Rude boy.
1: When you're ready. When you're ready, break me down, break me down. Here you go. Watch this one. Pika. The herba with me. Herba with me. Herba with me. Herba with me. Herba with me.

0: secret. Oui.
1: Yeah, Juice Crew, live and direct, as I would say.
2: Yo, how y'all feeling tonight?
3: Well, make some noise then. Make some noise then.
2: Yeah. Hardest working band. Hardest working band.
0: Probably my mic.
2: Yo, what's happening? Let's mash it.
0: Thank you, everybody.
2: Let's mash it. This one we call New World Order. All right. Y'all understand what we mean.

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0: storage case for him. On,
1: I actually have the
2: You guys always sneak the next song, man. I said, sneak in the next song.
3: We're sneaky like that.
2: Woo! Yeah.

Yeah. Look, cuz, be true to the game. And the game, I love you back. If you mess with the game is gonna, it's gonna probably fuck you back. Time to make a change, change, don't change yourself. Look on the front.

Exchange don't change yourself. 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They say it's a war on drugs, but it's a war on myself. You think the story ends, cycle continues. A reinterpretation of family values. You gotta ask yourself, what's the real issue? When the only purpose is to get revenue. It's hard to get out once you get a tattoo.

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The story begins, my cousin was still little. Another crack baby born as good a little. 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As a youth growing up, he could never slip or settle.

0: Thanks for coming out. 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
1: 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Thank
0: Juice.
1: You.
0: Juice.
2: We're going to play a song that I dedicate to my brother who passed and gone. Rest in peace. We got about a warrior we lost along the way.

0: Aftermath Rhythm. 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
1: Want to tell you one more time. What am I telling him, say? Yo, keep it low. Yeah, check it out. My brothers, keep up that astronaut tonight. Feel your spirit.

0: And I could barely see my family.
1: Wow.
0: Yeah.
1: Inhale, exhale.
0: Nice to be y'all. Nice to be
1: yes,
0: alive.
1: Yes, I.
0: It's beautiful evening.
1: It's Friday night, y'all. It's Friday night, y'all.
0: Yeah.
1: I don't think y'all heard me. It's Friday night, y'all. Yeah. It's Friday night, y'all.
0: Yeah. True,
1: all
0: true.
1: Right, all right. I heard you that time.
0: True, true.
1: She's all of that and them some.
0: Yeah,
1: some,
0: right.
1: Some, some.
0: We want to dedicate this song to the birthday girl. That's right. Yeah, that's right. All of that and then some. Run it. Hey.
2: Run things.
0: Basically.

0: I guess it's not really, it already is Resolve.
1: As if to say, we played that song in G.
2: That's my life,
1: what, Jay? Yeah, likeness of John.

0: Intro to Stanford.
1: I'm waiting for a board.

0: Doobie, as I would say. Yes, life is precious, life is a gift. So don't try to grow up too fast and enjoy it while it lasts, as I would say. Youth man, no worry.
1: My music, a rip from the flick of my wrist to make you jump and twist, as I would say.
2: She Doobie.

0: Juicy. Juicy. How are you feeling tonight, everybody? The vibe is right.
1: Good vibes in other players.
0: The vibe is right.
2: Yeah. Yeah.
0: Right now, we're gonna skip on we're gonna switch up. Switch up on the bassy right now. Colin, our guitarist, our resident One Dread right here. Give it up for him.
2: Give it up.
0: Give it up for our bassy, our original bassy, King Froggy
1: King
0: on the bass tonight.
3: Give it up.
0: Watch him at a McKinleyville compound near you.
1: Yo! Jaja bless my heart with the meditation. So him fill my cup and never let it run down. Yeah, let Jaja bless me. All right.
4: Nice.
1: I really love

0: far off.
1: You go.
2: Yes, sir. You know what? That's exactly what I wanted to say.
0: Took the words out your mouth.
2: Damn. I hate it when that happens. Yo, yo, yo, yo, yo.
1: Some more
0: Juice Crew.

0: Friday night tonight. We just want to groove the people. We just want to rock the people. That's what we do.
1: Yo, I'm going to tell them.
0: Tell them.
1: Yo.

0: Thank you all very much for coming out. For real, thank you. We wanna say that without your support, we would not be able to play. Thank you all for reals.
1: True that.
0: And it definitely wouldn't be no fun. Yeah, aye. If you don't smoke, then have a stout. If you know what love is all about.
2: You got it going on.
0: I want to say.
2: Yes, y'all.
0: Oh, no.
2: Do it.
0: Love. Whoa, whoa, whoa, whoa. I need to say love. I'm going to say y'all.

on, next rhythm, hold on. This rhythm, hold on, hold on, hold on. It's too slow, Got a little slow for me, myself, anyway. Play a faster, play it, hold on, hold on. Play something for the people right now to make them dance a little bit, because we're getting tired. It's getting a little late, man. We want to hear some music, huh? A little bit something upbeat, man. You ready? Are you ready? Well, we with you. We right here with you.

0: Give me a freestyle. 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Give the people a little something.
1: I want your freestyle.
0: Yeah, I do. Make some noise for Gideon right here tonight. Give him some love. Give him some energy.
1: Thank you all.

0: Thanks for coming out, y'all. 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That's cool.
1: Oh, yeah.
0: That's cool.

0: Ride out of LA.
1: Hey, y'all go get that one.
0: Y'all go get that one.
1: 1984. Dougie Fresh, Slick Rick, the show.
2: Come on, man. I was four.
1: All right. Let's move it.
0: One love.

0: basic. 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
1: Spooky, spooky.
0: Hey, sometimes I have a sing like this, cause I just like to sing like this. Watch now. How come me, mister?

0: This like a in on it.
1: Yes, sir.
0: I'm going to say, yo. And then give me punani, one punani. Hold on. I think that's a little extra.

0: further, me want big up man like David Gideon and Mo Chill. So if you love the music, say whoa, oh, oh. Let me say yeah. Gideon, me say whoa. Yeah. Whoa. Yeah. Yeah. Big up man like Mo Chill and David Gideon alongside Juice Crew.
1: EC.
0: No vibes.

0: You're goddamn right to get it started.
1: Yeah.
2: If we can isolate that ending, remember, we do.
3: It's time to
2: get
3: it right.
0: It all stops and you're just off.
4: I mean, that's the intention. I mean, sometimes I build myself up.
0: Yeah, you're goddamn right. Goddamn right.
5: I forget the hook. Remember you and you were reading over the lyrics with Bird at the end of practice last week, and you had worked on that song right up to the end of the practice. It's like I always like it was like
0: a different song you're talking about.
5: Blunts down to the
1: bed. Yeah, that was that new tune.
0: Oh yeah,
5: it was like, dude, you had some really good songs. Deep up in flesh, da da.

0: On that recording, it was
1: just
0: like,
1: make sure you got the key.
0: What do you came in with the keys like that? That high. And it was like nobody in the background. I think it was like Jay Bird. Maybe it was just Jay Bird with the
2: first part. Like,
0: you know what I mean? Like, really play it, you know?
2: Like, that kind of a thing, like, where when I'm playing that with no hi-hat, you're doing, there's a lot of time, basically what you don't want to do is double up on the same stuff,
0: right,
2: so
0: right.
2: If you're doing it the whole time and I'm doing, yeah, it's like the same exact thing. So either I should change, which I'm totally into, I was testing, which would be the eighth note.
0: Is that your beat that you've been playing the whole time?
2: Yeah.
0: That
3: oh yeah.
0: Dirty South beat right there.
3: Oh yeah.
2: Yeah.
0: That sound. Okay.
3: Yeah, that's what makes it really bad.
2: Yeah.
3: That actually was the foundation for the whole song right off the calling.
2: It's like this, like.

0: out, like, but I haven't dialed it in quite yet, but when I come in, so it's going to fit perfect.
1: I'd love to work on something like that.
0: Yeah, you, like, please.
1: For sure. That's, all right. That gets me hyped on lyrics.
0: Right, let's do that, for real.
1: I like what you're singing, too. It sounds good, man.
0: Let's get it. Let's get it in, man. Let's dial it in. I'm ready.
2: Is that called No Justice? What's the title of that track?
0: Man, we don't have titles, but...
2: All right.
0: I like Blunts and Beats better, you know.
2: All right.
0: Yeah, even though that's like in the song, but that's easy to remember for now anyway. Hit that beat, though. Hit that beat. Hit that beat for me, man.

0: You know, with those keys, they're like, turn that damn keys down.
1: That guy on percussion with the tambourine. Turn that guy down.
2: No more cowbells.
3: Fucking cowbells killing me.
0: So we want some gospel.
3: We should cut it.
1: I don't
3: want
1: to hear it.
3: Unless you play Super
1: Mario. Well, let's just play the first track
0: down a little bit. Be careful, folks. There's popos out there.

0: Yes, I.
1: How you guys doing?
2: This kid is great.
1: Every two songs.
2: Y'all doing good?
0: Yo, yes. This one is kind of, you know, we like to call it a dance number. So here it comes.

Ciao. From 93 we just are forward non-stop. And I know place for run, and I know time for talk. And all of them are there a fun echo sound dung in the town, the math for drop. While we trace our dead body in a chuck. I tell you said I'm breaking down so many walls, they call me liberator. Sound man now if you can put your hand upon the fader. Gonna mix me down one time like exterminator. Cause after the show, begging a check for the creator. And to our sexy body, yeah, we link with you later. Take you higher than our Empire State Elevator. Never realized that I and I was such a perpetrator. And an outdoor homegrown, never need a generator. Cause I'm in an outsteader. Tcha. Deer's a hot stepper. Coming hotter than the Chilean pepper. Motherfuckers in the place say kachai. And when you see me upon the mic, throw your spliffs up high. Cause we done blaze it up. Whether in Santiago or Valparaiso, you just don't know how we go. And if we coming back in Navinia, I have to tell the girl come closer, cariña. Because you don't know how this mean to me. Bossa Española in our office daily. And I tell you, say you don't know what this mean to me. Diaz, step upon the mic, grita huevón.

volcano. Chao. 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

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What you see? 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Yo. Pass the Dutch and I say what's up. What?

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Make some noise for K-Star on the keyboards. This is how we do it, yo.

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Y'all pretty out there. Go. We going down, down, down. We gonna down, down, down, yo. I said it's from the underground. Yo, check it out.

0: in the mood.
1: The only thing I recorded was the very first song that we played.
2: I don't think so.
1: Yeah. What was this song? What was the first
3: song? I'm down to play it either way, either twice.
1: Yeah,
3: twice.
1: I have a recording.
4: I like it
1: song.
4: Twice.
1: Alright.
4: Yeah.
1: It's not what we were doing yesterday. So let's we just decide on the way.
3: So is there
4: I like
3: is
4: it
3: that
4: twice.
3: The ending also? Maybe it should be, but that's not what we were doing yesterday.
4: The ending is still the same. There's a break in the middle somewhere. Is that what you guys are talking about?
1: That's the hits part.
4: There's
1: and he
4: like
1: goes
4: a,
1: into mix the mix part.
4: There's an intro. There's a hip hop version that's like half the song length, and then there's a reggae version which is the second half of the song length. And then in the reggae version, we do this like hits part.
3: And the intro is the reggae version, but just short.
1: This song.
4: And this song.
3: This is a soul trip.
4: That's all it is.

0: experience in the hip hop world, but
1: I just wanted to go back and be like, we did the beginning of practice.
0: It was just the lockdown real quick, right into it.
2: You meant the hip hop part.
0: Lockdown right into the hip hop part.
1: Yeah. Okay.

0: that's how we're gonna do it. Kill us all, kill it, stomp it out.
1: Real.
0: Real. Real. Time.
1: Okay, so there's that one, and then there's the Sunny Bray one, which
0: let's practice the intro.
1: You may not have heard that much.
0: No, it gets like
1: we all know this one.

0: Let's play for a second. Try it. So we just did this ending that's like the same as the melody, you know, but we just like cut it up really hard
1: and then right
0: a real big pause in the center.

0: So you know, what I'm putting is that, where are you putting the pot?
1: That's what it is, but I think what it was is like the kind of, it's, the accents are on all the main notes in the beginning of the whole riff, so it's like...
2: Those real gritty synth, like synth keyboards on.

0: That's that kind of energy through the whole song.
1: Yeah.
2: Let's go nuts.
0: Yeah. It's gotta be a bit hype for that song.
2: Out here in Sunny Bay.
1: That one will be fun. People like that one. That one's one of those.
3: Yeah, we don't
1: want to
3: be
1: one of those.
4: Scotty, I can hear a little tambourine up in that song as well. So I can definitely hear you like. When you get that thing jamming like a rattlesnake.
1: Nice.
0: We'll see how the party goes.
4: Yeah. And that sound, that combination.
1: The bells.
4: Yeah, the bell combination. At first you weren't using the bells, you were just.
1: Yeah.
4: I need more cowbells.
1: That's right.
2: The only prescription is for more
4: cowbells. No, but for reals, man, when you get that tambourine, when you get it like, and you like got that.
2: No, don't listen to him. I just want your straightforward cowbell. Just
4: Dun, dun, dun, dun, dun, dun, dun, dun, dun, dun, dun, dun, dun, dun, dun, dun, dun, dun, dun, dun, dun, dun, dun, dun, dun, dun, dun, dun, dun, dun, dun, dun, dun, dun, dun, dun, dun, dun, dun, 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dun, dun, dun, dun, dun, dun, dun,
2: How many times do I have to tell you don't deviate from the cowbell? Quarter notes. Quarter notes.
3: Straight, yeah.
4: Nice.
3: Keep it steady.
2: It's okay, you can touch the bell things as long as that just keeps rocking.
3: I need more cowbell, Scotty. More cowbell.
4: I just saw the Saturday Night Live skit where Will Ferrell was hosting and he went on stage with the musical guest.
3: Even Sunny Bay.
4: I forgot who it was.
3: That's cool.
2: He did the cowbell thing.
4: He did the cowbell thing while they were doing it. I don't, you know, maybe they knew his cowbell.
2: Was it Blue Oyster
4: Cult? No, it wasn't. It was a newer kind of band that didn't look all that happy. That was skin on. No way. I think it's
3: yes, Will Ferrell was on Saturday Night Live.
4: He did that. He came out while the musical guest was playing it. That was my skit at the end of the show. Yeah,
3: he
4: came out all
3: the time. Let's go. Yeah. I'm freaking out, man!
4: Mo was here earlier with his kids and stuff. They were running around.
2: Right.
4: Then at one point,
3: okay.
2: What about from our first set list stuff we need to remind ourselves of?
3: Ed, where'd you go, man? Oh, you're freaking out, man!
5: Well, I'm on occupation.
2: That's it's Mo that needs all the work on that one. But I'm not, we should play
3: Marco. Mescaline.
5: Red Light Raga. Phantom.
4: We can play any of the ones from the first gig, but I'm comfortable not even playing those, man. And,
2: at the party?
4: Just, no, right now. until we have to perform them, you know what I mean? Because it's like, I think we want to develop the set as much as possible, so
5: keep your celly on
4: anything that's new
2: right.
4: We want to play. I'm really playing that, honestly.
2: And
4: but I'll play the other stuff.
2: I'm cool with Rebel Life. I don't feel like I need to run through Rebel Life, but if you do.
5: Red Light Raga we should hit, just for a sec. Make sure we're all good with that.
4: Boom, boom, boom, boom, boom, boom. Yeah, I need to play that.
5: That's one of the newer ones. Rebel Light. We didn't play that last time.
2: Oh. When you're smoking glass pipe.
5: Time to.
2: It doesn't matter if you're black or
5: white. It's a rebel life.
2: Just throw down the pipe.
5: Every day and every night.
2: Every
5: night.
2: Smoke up
3: cause it's a rebel life. Black. White.
6: Pop, pop, pop, pop, pop. 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

0: boom, boom, boom.
1: Yeah, man.
0: Can y'all hear it out there? Can y'all hear it? It sounds all right. The bass and the drums, yes. Yes, yes, yes. You know, go.
2: No, you go.
0: I just want to say, you know what I'm saying? All we want to do is come have a good time tonight. You know what I mean?
2: That's all I wanted to do.
0: That's what we do. That's what we do. That's what we're here for.
2: 3-day weekend? Everybody got a 3-day weekend? Woo! I need it. You gotta get a legitimate job first before that counts. Sorry, the truth hurts.
0: Come down, Juice.
2: This next one we wrote a long time ago about our friend in the front row here, but we had to change the lyrics because it's a little bit too rude. And if you want to have a normal life in this town, you know.
0: Yeah.
2: So, man, we got to apologize for starting so late, but we just kept seeing more and more people come, more and more people, and we were like, well, is this guy actually right here? He's like, we got to get this place packed. And sure enough.
0: Run it.

0: Take them away with the good intention. 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This song's been infected with the
1: I don't even know the girls have checked their mics.
2: Yeah, he gets that a lot.

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Yo, we get it started, we extra large it. 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We little yo. 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

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Rhythm song. 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Love, da-da-da. 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
2: Down right here.
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0: 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They can only do one thing at a time. 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
1: Bring the next one.
0: All right.

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1: No, no, no, Curtis.

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1: Thank you.
0: Yeah.
2: We got to get the sound just right, so bear with us with the changes in between.
0: Can y'all hear us out there? Is it loud enough? I'm deaf. I can't. Is it loud? Well, show me some love then. 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

0: Show me some love, girl. 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What's up? It's Friday night. Yeah. We gonna keep it popping. We gonna keep it rolling. I love that song, by the way. That's just
1: transformation.
0: Show me some love. What?
2: Yes.

This is a waste winder. I represent the youth. I represent the elders. Yes, I. Juice sound, all original. Act like you know. Yeah. Check it out, Vision Quest.

0: That's right.
1: Boom.
0: Thanks, y'all. Thanks.
1: Sonny Bray.
2: That was sick.
1: All right, just calm down.
0: Yo, ladies, please, stop throwing your panties up here. Please. 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

0: One more time.
1: Yo, how y'all feeling tonight, right? Really? All right. That's what I'm talking about. Okay, that was our intro. That was our intro. Now we're gonna hit the main chorus right now. Main chorus.

beter vaart. $100 bill on the bass right there. $100 bill. We call him C-Note. C-Note over there. Give him some love. C-Note on the bass. Boom, boom. He's kind of shy. He's kind of shy. We like to expose him. He's not really shy. Whoa, what's next? What we got? Oh, K-Star.

This is Friday night. 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I need you to be louder than that right now. Oh, that feels good. This next one, I'm sorry.

0: Yes. Make some noise, Jambalaya. What's up? That's right. Thanks for coming out. You know, we have decided to forego the set break. We will not have a set break tonight because you guys are so excited. We're just gonna keep this going. Keep this going. It's your birthday. It's your birthday. You don't, you, really. How old are you? She just, 26. Wow. 26. 26, oh my goodness. Yeah, you're moving into that mature stage.
1: Maybe.
0: What's your name? What's your name? What's your name? It's, mature is not bad. I'm just mermaid. Or how she said it, mermaid. All right, this next one's for mermaid then. Birthday girl.

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1: That's Mermaid Girl. 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

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I said, make some noise, Jambalaya. Yeah, hey, we got CDs. Take some of this juice home with you. I'm not talking about the bass player. I'm not talking about the drummer. I'm talking about all of us. Take us all home. Meet this guy on the side of the stage. He's got some CDs for you. CDs. Juice CDs. Make it happen. It was a 420 show. It was sick. Let's do it.

0: on.
1: Wow, you're so beautiful. Wow. All you guys had the opportunity to do that right there, and she actually did it.
0: Baby, baby,
1: baby, baby, baby, baby. Yeah, wow, she's cute.

Yes, yes. They say it's a war on drugs, but it's a war on me. What the fuck is that about? All right. Check it out. Check it out. We got a fat track coming for you next. What do we got? Put me on. Put me on. You know what this is about. Let's go.

Yes, yes. I think they love it, crew. We love it too. Who wants a disc? Nobody's throwing money up here, so. I'm just giving them away for free. That's like, that's a business faux pas. It's not making money. But you're so cool, so. This one is, we played Reggae on the River recently. You guys know that venue, Reggae on the River? This is one of my favorite tracks when we played down there. It's called We Taking Over. Act Like You Know.

0: Nailed that ending.
1: Make some noise, Jambalaya!
2: Nice, team.
3: Too late. No one got time for that.
4: It's
3: 12:30. You sure?
4: In like next two songs.
1: Are y'all ready? Are y'all ready? You ready to go home? No. No, no.
2: Me either.
1: All right, well, fuck it then. Let's play.

0: That was crazy.
1: I don't know what to say. I mean, I love y'all, I guess. I love, yeah, that was awesome. Because it's a rebel life. I can't help that.

0: Watch yourself out there, see?
1: Yeah!
0: Hey, we got Danny in the corner over here. He's a spark plug of the band right there. Give it up for Danny. Danny the Monster, we call him. Yes. We just gonna keep it rolling. Y'all like that? Just boom, boom, boom, boom, boom. Like, all right.
2: Where we at? Like, time was looking good.
3: Okay.
0: Yes. Everybody in the club right now, go to the dance floor. Grab your best friend or your

0: Yeah. Ah, that was lovely, lovely. Can I get one for the road? Can I get a whoa whoa for the road?
1: Whoa whoa! Whoa whoa!
0: That's nice, yes, I.
1: Wow.
0: That's Jay Bird on the drums right there. Did y'all give him some love? That's Jay Bird on the drums right there.
1: All right, this is where Juice takes a 5-minute break.
2: What?
1: No? All right, never mind.

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I know what you like. 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You must have been in Everett or something. Tomo or something. 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

0: Moraes. 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
1: you want. 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
0: What?
1: One more in the clip. 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
0: Lock all the windows. 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

0: Jules. Got time for one more. 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Jules, Jules, Jules, Jules.
1: I heard y'all back there. All right, all right. We're going to get it going. We're going to wait for the rest of the band, though, because we've been playing for, like, a while. Some people had to do some things.

0: Humboldt County, y'all. You know I never stop, it's a chill on the micro. We gonna let go, it's Friday night, ho.
1: It's Friday night, y'all.
0: Boom!
1: Throw your hands up.
0: That's how we do it. Throw your hands up. Thanks for coming and supporting the local music, local artists. Spread the word. Yeah, yeah.

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We gonna get this whole semester started, right? Yeah.

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Fuck it. One more. Step ahead. Step ahead. My name is Mo Chill. His name is K-Star. His name is Danny the Monster. We got Scotty Irie, Jay Bird on the drums, C-Note on the bass. Together we make juice. This is the last one. 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
1: Thank you, thank you.
0: That was Remain to Be.
2: I need some weed. Spark it up. I need some weed. 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Forget OZs, don't tease, we won't bounce. Stay in step.

Who's there? Late night, deep in the session. Doing my thing, yo, we never resting. A gift of lip that no flip, just take a sip. Watch me rip and don't you even trip. Stop here unless you get the point. You think I'm soft cause I passed you my joint? Original, lion's blood running through my veins. I let you hear it when I'm feeling pain. Yo, I can't explain, this world is on my shoulder. But I can hold her, yo, I can hold her. Yes, I know your people will conquer, cause we protected by the Rasta. Still the weight and the hate feels like the Golden Gate. But in this life, you gotta keep the faith. But in this, my crew's on the case, yeah. Each and every time we roll through your town, represent the masses strictly underground. Forget OZs, don't tease, we won't pounds. 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

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Stay a step ahead, y'all. Can you hear it? 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
0: All right.
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